Thank you.

natural body of water. Just get your body wet. Daniel Blumen is next. I thank you so much for listening to Out Here in the Field. Tonight, I'll be back with my birder friends next week. 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

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I keep saying, he'll be back.

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And my friends, they knew. I know they knew. And then one evening, I was standing at the bus stop, and I heard a voice behind me.

children you do pick in your wardrobe, Freddie B. Check their blank faces and unknown futures. Check their fading smiles and bodies weakening under lies, polite neglect, and the ruin of the West. Look for the children clean as you outdress the best in the West. Look for the children, mama. Check your image, track man. Is it a fact that you know more about them horses than your own son, $2 Willie? Observe the children, Big Mac. Swing and Sue and get down, Eddie. Give some attention to the coming adults, Dr. Morris, Reverend Mooney, Attorney Childs, Judge Christian, as you negotiate for your new ride, as you prepare for your next trip to the islands, as you manicure your nails and press your hair, as you look toward tomorrow, dancing Billy and Miss Clara, as you take that next drink, as you construct that dynamite joint, as you make ready to bump all weekend in your customized van, what's gonna happen to the babies, dude? Who's gonna watch their growth, shape their minds? Look for the children, mom. Where's your man-child, father?

0: voice necessary on this. Is you got you something to write with there and a piece of paper handy?
1: Yeah.
0: Okay, go ahead and write this down. First, Anthony, $799.77.

0: 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Hit it where it hurts.
1: Hey, cool thing.

Cheer Mag from Philadelphia, Fan the Flames. Here's Jay Dilla. Hey! It's Debra.

Maybe I should do a band intro. This isn't very slick, is it? On guitar we have Jason, on guitar we have Kenny, on bass we have Alex, on drums we have Lisa, on vocals we have Joe, and on keyboards we have Kate, and my name is Phil. And this song's called Dear Carol.

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1: Kenny Wagtail on Whammy Bar. This is going to be a single in the spring. It's a single for the spring, and it's called Another Ship.